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I do not know how we have blown through half the weekend already, but here we are. I'm Kat Michaels. Thanks for coming to hang out tonight for Loudwire Weekends. We had a lot of things to cover in tonight's show. We'll be celebrating 21 years of Nickelback's All the Right Reasons. We're going to go live and loud with 3 in a row from Hailstorm. We'll have a good cover that's got quite a bit of controversy surrounding the track and a forgotten song from almost 9 years ago. Plus, Lauren will have the GOAT tonight's theme songs about home, and I'll let her explain why. But before we get to any of that, right now it's Green Day. Here's Longview on Loudwire Weekends.

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It's Def Leppard, Rock of Ages on Loudwire Weekends. I'm Kat Michaels, and the band making headlines over the last week or so. Not only are they launching a new box set with some previously unreleased music that includes a cover of the Beatles' Revolution, but the Def Leppard documentary, Long Live Def Leppard, is reportedly going to be coming to theaters in 2027. But the Drastic Symphonies, fourth Def Leppard album,

0: box that is packed, and we kind of can't wait. So I'm keeping an eye out for more. I expect that you'll be doing the same. In the meantime, on the way, more rock to come, including new effin' rock tonight from Apocalypse. It's next as Loudwire Weekends continues.
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It's Nickelback and Photograph on Loudwire Weekends as we celebrate 21 years of All the Right Reasons. That was the first album that included the former Three Doors Down drummer Daniel Adair. He had replaced Ryan Vicadal in January of that year. The album dropped October 4th of 2005, marking the fifth studio album for the band. 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
3: Hey, it's Kat Michaels. Coming up next hour, we'll be going live and loud with three in a row tonight from Hailstorm. But before we get there, I've got the latest from Ashes to New. You'll be glad to know that their performance at Louder Than Life did not involve anyone shooting them with water guns, and it didn't involve Danny Case threatening to effing end anyone. 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But right now, from Ashes to New, it's their latest. 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It's

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1: Thank you so much for having us. This next one is for the ladies.

It's Ms. Hyde to wrap up three in a row tonight from Hailstorm. All live from Download UK 2019. All three tracks, all about sex and sexuality. I Get Off, Freak Like Me, Ms. Hyde, all tracks where Lizzy is expressing herself. Of course, her birthday coming up next week, too. We can't wait to celebrate that on October the 10th. But for now, we've got more rock on the way, including the latest from Foo Fighters next, as Loudwire Weekends with Mikal Michaels continues.

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second 2026 U.S. show that will feature Foo Fighters as the band's opener. They're stepping in for a second time for the rock legends after a recent show movement because of weather caused a scheduling conflict for the Pretty Reckless. 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Right now, the latest from Foo Fighters. 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

0: Blink-182 and One More Time on Loudwire Weekends. The Travis Barker documentary, Travis Barker Louder Than Fear, is currently streaming on Hulu and Disney Plus, and it takes a look at not only the 2008 plane crash and the deep dive into his survival of that horrific incident that killed four people. He suffered severe burns and PTSD and the loss of his close friend DJ AM. And not only that, but also his rise to fame with Blink 182, his personal life and the healing that came after that plane crash. And the documentary also has several guest appearances as well. It includes interviews and appearances from close friends and some cultural icons and several collaborators as well. You can find out more inside the Loudwire app. On the way, we've got the latest from Avatar next as Loudwire Weekends with me, Kat Michaels, continues.
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4: Still to come, we've got our good cover of the night. There's a lot of controversy surrounding this track. It even resulted in the guitarist leaving the band. But before we get there, I have the latest now from Royal Blood, the band's fifth studio album, Dead Company, is set to release November 13th. And this is the first single from that album now. Here's 10 over 10 on Loudwire Weekends.

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1: Tonight's good cover created a lot of controversy for the band involved. Bad Wolves was set to release their cover of Dolly Parton's Jolene. They had previously been working on the track prior to Dolly's passing. They even had her full blessing when she heard the arrangement that the band had created of the song, and she had intended to add her signature vocals before she passed, but that unfortunately didn't have the opportunity to come to fruition. However, the guitarist, AJ Rebolo, quit the group before the release because he objected to the timing surrounding Dolly Parton's death, even though her management had confirmed that the release had her full support. So there was a lot of back and forth. You can check out more now inside the Loudwire app. All of the proceeds from this song are going directly to Dolly Parton's Imagination Library, which provides free books to children all around the country. Here it is now, our good cover, Bad Wolves, and their take on Dolly's Jolene.

tickets right now. I'm dangerous.

0: That's Autumn King's Gone, Gone, Gone on Loudwire Weekends. 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

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I'm Kat Michaels. 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
8: Hey, it's Kat Michaels. 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But before we get there, I have the latest now from Motionless and White. 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

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I'm Kat Michaels. That song, of course, comes from their 1992 album, Core, which sort of rocketed them into the spotlight. But the closing track on that album, Where the River Goes, actually landed on Loudwire's list of the 5 best closing songs on grunge albums. 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

0: It's Led Zeppelin on Loudwire Weekends. Before that, the latest from A Perfect Circle. 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
7: We're going back to October of 2017 for tonight's song that time forgot. It comes to us off of what was the 8th studio album for the band, 10 Years. And the track itself is sort of a nod to the repetitive nature of daily routines that we all fall into. That desensitization and the numbing over time of just get up and repeat the same behaviors over and over and over again. In fact, the music video was very reminiscent of like a Groundhog Day kind of vibe for this track. Here's our song that time forgot now. It's 10 Years and Novocaine on Loudwire Weekends.

Dead Poets Society on Loudwire Weekends from the band's new album Monarch that dropped just a few days ago on October the 2nd. And in a recent interview, Dead Poets Society's Jack Underkoffler opened up and shared some honest truth about the creation of this new album. 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

0: 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You know, I always find it interesting when we find out what musicians did for a living before they became famous, right? 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And he said it was, quote, really fun. 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
7: Coming up in the 11 o'clock hour, Lauren has the GOAT tonight. All three songs about home. I'll let her explain why. But before we get there, I have the latest now from Spirit Box. The band recently dropped this track sort of as a surprise to fans. They dropped the song and the music video on the same day. Here's Spirit Box now. It's Morning on Loudwire Weekends.

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0: 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The absolute best. Nothing else comes close. It's time for the GOAT. 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
2: I normally like to focus the GOAT on some sort of album anniversary, artist birthday, or like a current event that's happening in rock music. But this weekend, something really big happened in my personal life. So I'm dedicating the GOAT to that. I moved. After 4 years in an apartment that has caused me more problems than I care to admit, I finally got out and am in a better place. It's been a crazy couple weeks moving everything over, and yesterday was when we did the big furniture haul, but it's done now, and I just need to put the boxes and boxes of stuff that I have away, and we'll be all settled and ready to go. So for that, I picked some rock and metal songs about home to play for tonight, which is a little bit corny, I know, but this was a change that I have been waiting to happen for so long, so I just want to celebrate it in every way possible, including here on Loudwire Weekends. Going to be starting with one from Ozzy Osbourne, of course, Mama, I'm Coming Home.

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1: That was a little Scorpions, a song called Coming Home from their 1984 album Love at First Sting, which also has Rock You Like a Hurricane, Big City Nights, and Still Loving You on it. It's a little corny, but I'm playing songs about home and coming home and all the home things on the goat because if you didn't hear earlier, I moved into a new apartment this weekend after 4 years of hating where I've been living. So it's a big change and I felt like it needed a big celebration. So making the goat about my personal life tonight. And with that, I'm going to play one that is often regarded as one of the first hard rock power ballads, Home Sweet Home by Motley Crue. Yes, it's a bit of a cliche, but I have always been a big fan of this song. I saw them play it live this summer. Tommy Lee did a little bit of storytelling while he was playing on the piano. So it's just a classic, and I felt that it was a fitting way to close out this weekend's GOAT. So, Flower Weekends, see you next Sunday.

0: Motley Crue wrapping up 3 in a row tonight for the GOAT. Lauren, thanks for putting it together, and good luck on your move. Hopefully it feels like home as soon as you get there. On the way, more rock to come, including the latest from Let Down. 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
4: Hey, it's Kat Michaels. Thanks for hanging out tonight for Loudwire Weekends. You know, during the pandemic, I was still showing up every day to work because apparently in the world of radio, you're considered essential. And I didn't get to work from home like a lot of folks did. I didn't get to take up any cool hobbies or learn how to make sourdough bread or anything like that. But during the pandemic, Chicago native Blake Coddington started working on a new project that he titled Let Down. And he was sort of tackling his mental health through the lyrics and the music that he was creating for that project. And right now I've got the latest from Let Down. 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

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I'm Kat Michaels, and the Ozzy and Black Sabbath's Back to the Beginning film is coming in 2027. The official trailer's been released, and you can see it now inside the Loudwire app, along with a list of all of the songs that will be included in that film. 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Right now, Ozzy, Flying High again on Loudwire Weekends.

0: It's a collaborative project between platinum certified singer, songwriter, and artist Joshua Landry, also known as Low Spirit, and hip hop artist Echo, and their project known as Ninth Key. The song Happy Feels Like on Loudwire Weekends. 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
1: Hey, it's Kat Michaels. Thanks for hanging out tonight for Loudwire Weekends. Come back next weekend. We'll do it again. Same time, same place, 7 to midnight. In the meantime, I've got the latest for you now from Dirty Honey, off of the band's upcoming third studio album, Catch My Butterfly, set to arrive in January. This is the first single from that album now. It's called Lights Out on Loudwire Weekends.

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1: In 334 BC, Alexander the Great conquered Persia. In 1985, Freddie Mercury and Queen conquered Live Aid.
2: All right!
1: In 2010, our friend Gary the Gooch Masters conquered that big steak challenge. 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

0: 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This is random shit.
1: A 245 million year old reptile fossil still has its stomach and intestines.
2: Mm.
1: And with a little help, it'll still be able to cast a vote in the Senate. Yeah.
2: Okay.
1: Mm-hmm.
2: All right.
1: Mm-hmm.
0: The more you know, the more you wish you didn't. Here's more random shit.
3: Scientists have discovered radio waves coming from a planet 63 light years from Earth.
1: Whoa.
3: We're not sure what they're saying, but if you're caller 9, you win a prize.
1: Hey! Thank you. Thank you. Also, aliens? Like, what the heck, dude?
2: Yeah.
0: We're not mad. We're just disappointed. Here's more random shit.
1: A study links insomnia to a higher risk of stroke and dementia.
2: Oh.
1: And being awake in the middle of the night also leads to a higher risk of eating a whole box of donuts.
2: True story.
0: Yeah. You just got a wet willy soaked in funny. This has been The Rock Show's Random Shit.

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1: Why think for yourself when The Rock Show can do it for you? This is Good Thing, Bad Thing.
2: Here you go. This is a controversy each year. This year, a little less of a controversy and more of a what? It's a Great Pumpkin, Charlie Brown, will stream for free on Apple TV on the 17th and 18th.
3: Okay.
2: So, I know no one that has Apple TV.
3: Yeah, I don't actually have it. You don't have it?
2: I have a ton of Apple products, and I have no idea what's going on with Apple TV.
3: So, can you not watch this on regular cable every year anymore?
2: No. They took possession of it.
3: That is so sad.
2: What is sad about it? It was never that great.
3: It just makes me sad. My grandpa used to call me every single year and go, turn on the TV, Charlie Brown is on, and I would get so excited. And now I don't even have the option to do that, so that's what makes it sad. Sad.
2: I think the whole reason, and I've expressed this before, that it became popular, it was a chance for us to watch cartoons at night. It was not a good cartoon.
3: No, it wasn't a great cartoon.
2: It's very depressing.
3: It's kind of depressing. You're
2: the
3: right.
2: The world's worst Halloween costume, a guy who keeps getting rocks, and a kid whose parents let him sit in a field all night.
3: There's a lot going on there, but I do like it. I'm probably going to watch it this year either way.
4: Bad thing.
3: Oh, you're a stick in the mud.
2: Are you going to download an Apple app just for this?
3: No, I'm going to find it for free online and steal it from someone probably.
2: Okay.
3: How am I going to do that?
2: Yeah.
3: Mm-hmm.
2: Well, speaking of such things, Lionsgate has teamed with LG to launch free channels. I wonder if you have to have an LG product in order to access them.
3: I don't know.
2: They're going to have free channels dedicated to Hunger Games, Saw, and John Wick.
3: Wow.
2: They're just going to play those things over and over and over again.
3: Well, I mean, they got a lot of stuff to play, I guess. That's kind of crazy.
2: I mean, if they're free, they're free.
3: Yeah.
2: I just don't know how you get the LG in order to do it. You might have to have one of those TVs, which I always thought were kind of cheap TVs. Am I wrong?
3: I don't think they're so bad. I like the idea of free channels. I don't think those are channels that I'm probably going to sit down and watch. I might watch the Saw channel for a while until I see them all.
2: Okay, this is how dumb I am. I just realized the reason for this team up. LG TVs, Lionsgate.
3: Oh.
2: Yeah.
3: Oh.
2: Now, I don't think they're really associated.
3: Are they?
2: It's kind of interesting. I don't think so. Lionsgate, LG. It still seems like a good thing. If it's free entertainment,
3: right,
2: you can find it.
4: Good thing.
3: We got to look into the Lionsgate, LG conspiracy theory, though.
2: Here's my problem with the world.
3: Oh, okay.
2: Most of us live in towns where if we directly attacked one problem, we could solve that problem and then move on to another problem and so on and so on. For instance, where I live, there is a problem with the pet population.
3: Mm-hmm.
2: If we as a city focused on it, it's very, very solvable.
3: Yeah.
2: But we don't.
3: Yeah.
2: We just throw some little crumbs at the problem.
3: Right, you're right.
2: The same thing goes for celebrations. Now, New York, which has been called the greatest city in the world, is now hosting the largest ever trick-or-treat ever, featuring 160 car-free open streets and plazas across all five boroughs.
3: Wow.
2: Over 100 car-free zones where kids can go trick-or-treating. They just decided this is something we're going to do, and now they're doing it.
3: I think that's so awesome.
2: I think it's absolutely amazing.
3: Yeah, that is.
2: So maybe one town could do this and have the world's biggest Easter egg hunt.
3: Mm-hmm.
2: And somebody else could have a Christmas in the streets. All you have to do is decide to do it. And if New York can do this with a bazillion people.
3: Yeah, then what's our excuse?
2: Whatever little town you live in or from could get this done in one city council meeting.
3: Yeah,
2: Come on. You're right.
4: Good thing.
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0: When questions have to be answered, it's you to the rescue. 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
1: All right, the question today is, what would be on your personalized license plate?
2: Yeah.
1: You get between 2 and 7 letters when you do this kind of thing. And I do wonder how quick F-U went away. everybody grabbed that one up.
2: Yeah, and, one's not even on here.
1: Well, you could get F-U and F-U-2 with the number. Hey. And then you could also do the T-W-O.
2: Hey.
1: You could keep going and be as naughty as you want.
2: Yeah, kind of. Yeah.
1: And of course, that means Friends United.
2: Right.
1: The F-U.
2: Mm-hmm.
1: So there you go.
2: Mm-hmm.
1: We get together with The Rock Show every Sunday morning, and you are welcome to join. We love to have you as part of the crowd.
2: Please do.
1: We love to make friends. They get us started with the answers. Here you go. Ashley, you get between 2 and 7 letters for a vanity license plate. What would yours say?
3: Smash 02. My nickname is Smashly because I bump into stuff and knock, you know, all sorts of shit over. And so that would be, and then it would also deter people from like riding my butt, you know, and while I'm driving, because they hear the smash, you know.
1: That's awesome. Ronnie, what would be on your license plate?
4: Eat me.
1: Okay, Ronnie.
2: Perfect.
1: All right, thanks, Ronnie. Is feeling it this morning.
5: Uh-huh.
1: Jeremy, what would be on your license plate?
6: Bad idea.
1: Bad idea. I like that. And Nick, what would be on your license plate?
7: Doc Nick.
5: Doc Nick.
1: Oh, I like that. Go. Look, we got one professional here. There you go.
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1: Our topic today is the top five creepy things to do at the fair.
2: Okay. All right.
1: You know, the fairs are making their way all around the areas. You know, some people have had them. Some people still have them coming up. Of course, the state fair is still going on.
2: Yes.
1: And I'm old. My back gets thrown out by the ride, so I got to make my own fun at the fair.
2: Okay, so this is the top five creepy things to do at the fair.
1: That is correct.
2: Okay, number five.
1: Yell, Dad, is that you and a bunch of carnies? And watch them scatter.
2: Number four.
1: Get on the Ferris wheel and take off a piece of clothing every time it goes around.
2: Oh, number three.
1: Head to the lemonade booth and tell them no cup. Just squirt it on my face and chest.
2: Oh, no. Number two.
1: Three words. Funnel cake bikini.
2: Okay. And the number one creepiest thing to do at the fair.
1: Stare into the dunk tank clown's eyes while eating a corn dog.
2: Okay.
1: So.
0: Twice the funny with half the counting. 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
1: It's Chrissy and Wes from The Rock Show on the smoking pole today. What would be on your personalized license plate?
2: All right, here's some answers from our listeners. These are pretty good.
1: Now, you only get between 2 and 7 letters and numbers.
2: Right. Okay, for the sake of time, do you want me to spell them out to you or just tell you?
1: Just tell me and then I'll let you know if I have questions.
2: Okay, all right. Let's start with Acadiana. She said hers is going to be Skater, which I think you can imagine.
1: Oh, kind of an Avril Lavigne
2: mm-hmm.
1: thing.
2: She's got the 8 in there.
1: Of course.
2: Mm-hmm.
1: Yeah.
2: Robert Garza is going to be Artist, which actually fits the whole word.
1: He is an artist. You counted. You double-checked him, didn't you?
2: Yeah.
1: You didn't trust him.
2: Oh, I didn't trust anybody on this one. Sheila said hers would be Plant Lady, and she just removed the A's in Plant and Lady.
1: Okay, love it.
2: Yeah. Adam Pena said his would be IDK, man. I don't know, man.
1: Oh, I love that. That's actually a good one.
2: I like that. Gil Vasquez said if he could, he would get boobs with the 80085.
1: Okay, I like that.
2: Like you do on the calculator.
1: Right.
2: Jerry said his would be In Too Deep.
1: I like that.
2: That's a good one.
1: That is a very good one.
2: Robert Baxter said his vanity plate would say TARDIS on it. He must be a Doctor Who fan.
1: Oh, okay, mm-hmm. TARDIS.
2: Yes.
1: Okay.
2: You looked confused there for a second,
1: Wes. Well, I thought you were saying something bad about turtles.
2: No. Bubba said his would be Swamp Ass. S-W-M-P-A-S-S.
1: Okay.
2: Nice.
1: All right.
2: Thank you, Bubba.
1: I'm sure that'll get him a lot of dates.
2: Yeah. Ray Rodriguez is going to go with Bad MF.
1: Okay.
2: I like that.
1: I like it.
2: And Dustin said his would be You Are Too Slow.
1: Yeah. Love it.
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0: 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And that's just what I wanted. 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
0: Can't we stay in here a little longer? 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

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It's The Rock Show with Chrissy and Wes. 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
2: 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Ladies and gentlemen, we now present America's morning show, The Rock Show with Chrissy and Wes. 96.5, The Rock, San Angelo's rock station.

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1: It's Chrissy and Wes from The Rock Show on the smoking poll today. What would be on your personalized license plate?
2: All right, here's some more answers from our listeners. We're going to start with Amanda Collins. She said hers would be hot mess, and she just took the E out of mess.
1: Okay, good.
2: That's good.
1: I appreciate the explanation because I'm over here calculating.
2: Yeah, I'm trying to help you out.
1: Yeah.
2: Brandon Wells said his license plate would just say idiot on it.
1: Okay.
2: And he used a tin in the middle for that, so think
1: all right,
2: about that.
1: I get it.
2: That's nice.
1: Uh-huh.
2: Jessica Moreno said hers would say not guilty, and she did take a lot of letters out of there.
1: What is going on there with her?
2: Sounds like she might be guilty.
1: Yeah.
2: Megan Foster said her.

0: personalized license plate would say Nap Queen.
1: Ooh.
0: I like that.
1: Okay.
0: Chad Reynolds would say Broke AF. Nice.
1: That's a good one.
0: Same.
1: That's a very good one.
0: I think I need that one, too.
1: Uh-huh.
0: Ashley Simmons would say Send It on hers.
1: Send It.
0: Send It.
1: Did she give a reason?
0: Well, yeah, it's what you do in a restaurant. Send it. Yeah, get it out there.
1: I did not know that.
0: Yeah.
1: That's some restaurant
0: yes,
1: speak.
0: It is. Travis said his would say overthink, and he just took the E out of over and the I out of think.
1: Wow, okay.
0: Overthink.
1: Appreciate him working like that. On that.
0: Brittany said hers would say mom taxi.
1: Oh, okay. That's all right. That's a good plate. One. Yeah, that
0: and
1: took a second.
0: Cody Mitchell said his personalized license plate would say no clue. Pretty good. Pretty good.
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0: most music and the most fun in the mornings. It's The Rock Show with Chrissy and Wes. Look upon this forgotten wasteland. It is only watered with tears of indifference. No hope takes root. No compassion blooms. Even the weeds gave up and moved away. Welcome once again to The Rock Show's Field of Fucks.
1: Chrissy.
2: What?
1: It's National Do Something Nice Day.
2: Oh.
1: Are you going to do something nice for me? Are you going to be very nice?
2: Are you going to do something nice for me?
1: Why don't you compliment me on my awesome shirt?
2: Actually, that is a pretty awesome shirt.
1: Yes.
2: Now, what are you going to say to me back? Tell me something nice. Now it's your turn. Yeah.
1: That was great how you complimented me on my awesome shirt.
2: I don't think, you tricked me. That was a trick. Rude. It is a cool shirt.
1: Let's talk some Halloween right here.
2: Mm.
1: They came out with a list of the most overdone, played out costumes.
2: Okay.
1: 30% of people voted that the most overdone thing was the sexy version of anything.
2: Well, I mean, it's Halloween. Girls want to dress up sexy. They like it. It's a whole thing. I don't even do that, though. I don't participate in the sexy thing, but I did when I was, like, 18.
1: Yeah, let's stop right here. What sexy costumes did you wear in the past?
2: I did a sexy nurse one time.
1: Okay.
2: I did a sexy pirate.
1: All right.
2: I did a sexy astronaut one year.
1: How do you do a sexy astronaut?
2: Well, it was just, like, a sexy outfit with a stupid helmet. All night that bothered me. I guess I was drunk in that helmet.
1: Check out this body. Yeah. I'm gonna hide my head.
2: I was walking into walls and shit in it. Stupid.
1: Well, I'm very, very torn on it. I used to really, really love Halloween parties where everybody dressed kind of like that.
2: Mm-hmm.
1: But I really love the horror and goofy aspects even more.
2: I like the funny costumes now. Yeah.
1: Now, for you guys, don't overdo the pirate costume. See, you're out of style twice there.
2: Uh-oh.
1: You know, you can't do sexy or pirate anymore.
2: Oh, no.
1: Also played out the Joker and Harley Quinn.
2: Yeah, never done that one.
1: Cowboys and cowgirls.
2: Meh.
1: It says hippies. I haven't seen that many people do a

0: hippie.
1: I think a hippie is kind of a lazy costume.
0: Yeah.
1: Like, oh, let me just grab this tie-dye shirt and some bell bottoms.
0: I really do. That's one of those things your mom says if she forgets to buy you the Hulk costume you really wanted.
1: Yep.
0: Oh, Waldo. They're saying Waldo's done.
1: That's an easy one, too. You just need a striped shirt.
0: And Minions are done.
1: Aw.
0: So there you go.
1: I like the Minions.
0: That's all over. I know, but the costumes?
1: Yeah, I am kind of tired
0: of it. You know that there is a sexy Minion costume?
1: I have seen that. It's just terrible.
0: Ridiculous.
1: Just terrible.
0: They did a research project on the breakfast times of more than 3,100 adults.
1: Okay.
0: And they said the best time to eat your breakfast is between 7 and 8 a.m.
1: Mm.
0: Said people who waited until afternoon to eat breakfast had a 30% higher risk of death.
1: Oh, no, that's not good. That sounds like me.
0: Now, I assume that's for people who work regular hours.
1: Mm, okay.
0: That's the best time.
1: So you think we're safe? Because I usually don't eat anything until like 1 in the afternoon.
0: I think that those of you who miss breakfast are missing an opportunity.
1: Mm.
0: I firmly believe in the whole have something and get that calorie burning thing happening early in the morning.
1: I can't eat anything right after I wake up.
0: Well, I'm telling you, dude, I can only eat basically one small thing. If I have something else, then yeah, I feel the same way as you.
1: Ugh.
0: But you know, a quick 300 calories of ramen and stuff, I'm good to go.
1: Meh.
0: Yeah. That's how I got the body of a Greek god.
1: Okay. Yeah.
0: This is ramen powered right here.
1: Look at
0: this. And lastly, a poll asked people if they've seen spirits or ghosts.
1: Okay.
0: And if they were good or evil.
1: All right.
0: 35% of the people think the spirits or ghosts were good. 5% said they were evil. But what's interesting is 22% said they were neutral.
1: Okay.
0: Like, somebody had business to finish back on Earth, but they don't really want to bother you that much.
1: Mm, what is your opinion on this?
0: On ghosts?
1: Yeah.
0: It's very complex.
1: Okay.
0: No, I'll tell you very simply.
1: All right.
0: I don't believe in ghosts as in a person comes back to haunt.
1: Mm-hmm.
0: I do believe that you could leave some energy behind.
1: Energy, exactly. I think we're on the same boat.
0: I think that's where I go in terms.
1: I just had to check and see.
0: Now, if they were sexy ghosts in pirate costumes, then I'd be all about it.
1: Okay.
0: Yeah.
2: And so the voices echo across the desolate and unfertile plain, unheard but unto themselves. This has been The Rock Show's Field of Fuck. This is The Rock Show.
0: On the way in, your dumbass of the day, a golf cart grudge and a cheesesteak tosser. 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
1: Chrissy, today's joke is listener submitted.
2: Okay.
1: Submitted by our friend Tabitha Martinez.
2: Oh, I love Tabitha.
1: So if you don't laugh at today's joke, it means you hate Tabitha.
2: No, I'll be laughing today.
1: And you will offend her greatly. Mm-mm. And we will lose one of our greatest listeners.
2: No, no.
1: All because you're a humbug.
2: No,
1: You're a humbug.
2: I'm going to laugh today. She's pretty awesome.
1: Chrissy.
2: What?
1: What kind of pants does a ghost hunter wear? Chrissy, I'm asking you. What kind of pants does a ghost hunter wear?
2: I don't know.
1: Just a paranormal.

0: old jeans.
1: Ah, Tabby, that was a good one. A pair of normal jeans.
0: Yeah.
2: This has been Great Moments in Dad Jokery. On The Rock Show. 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
1: Each day, The Rock Show challenges two idiots to enter the ring of stupidity. But only one will leave with the title of the dumbass of the day.
2: 23-year-old Noah Ross was fired from an Arizona feed store after he took some photos of baristas at Bikini Beans while he was driving a company truck and then showed the pictures to his manager.
3: They didn't like him being a creeper.
2: No, they didn't like him being a creeper. I guess they decided to fire him for that, and that made him kind of angry.
3: Mm.
2: About a month later, cops say Noah broke into the store overnight and set the place on fire. Apparently, it was full of hay supplies, so he just...
3: Well, it is a feed store.
2: Like, yeah, a lot of hay in there. Lit that on fire. That stuff's very flammable.
3: Yes.
2: Did $60,000 in damage.
3: Whoa.
2: He told the cops he was just doing something for fun.
3: Okay.
2: Yeah, but it sounds like he was trying to get back at him.
3: You know, according to the Rock Show's master crime list, one thing you should never do is commit more than one crime at a time.
2: Yep.
3: This guy broke that rule over and over again.
2: Uh-oh.
3: All right, his name's Dwayne Rose. This is in Florida.
2: Mm-hmm.
3: Let's start with driving 75 and a 60.
2: Ooh, okay.
3: Now, ordinarily, really, that's not that bad.
2: A little bit fast.
3: But it's bad when you have 77 grams of meth on you.
2: Yes.
3: You might want to, you know, mind the speed limit.
2: Right.
3: He also had an AR-15.
2: Oh, boy.
3: Some drug paraphernalia.
2: Okay.
3: And even worse, okay, get ready for this. Oh. This is a shocker.
2: Oh, no.
3: Cover the kids' ears. He had 11 pounds of saw palmetto berries in his vehicle.
2: What? I don't even know what a palmetto berry is.
3: Well, you got to have a permit to harvest them.
2: Okay. 11 pounds of them. Oh.
3: So he's going to pick up extra time for stealing berries, even though he had 77 grams of meth.
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3: You've got enough important things to worry about. 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Random stuff is coming up next.
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Oh, so good. 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I'm just hungry. It's The Rock Show with Chrissy and Wes. 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

0: 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It's three courses from the all-you-can-eat buffet of bizarre. This is random shit.
1: A 245-million-year-old reptile fossil still has its stomach and intestines.
2: Wow.
1: After studying it, scientists can now safely say that McDonald's has been around longer than we thought.
2: Okay, yeah. Thank you, Wes. Thanks.
0: The more you know, the more you wish you didn't. Here's more random shit.
2: A Texas man returned $128,000 he found on top of an ATM. And before this story restores your faith in humanity, keep in mind that he actually found $250,000. Yeah.
0: We're not mad. We're just disappointed. Here's more random shit.
1: Scientists say that sperm may have a harder time navigating in space.
2: Okay.
1: This is heartbreaking news for masturbating astronauts.
2: Yeah. Okay.
0: You just pulled three things out of a greasy bag of laughs. This has been The Rock Show's Random Shit. This is The Rock Show.
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2: And on your KNRX app, we've got the undisputed number one Halloween candy handed out across Texas. Wes, what do you think that is?
1: It's got to be Reese's Peanut Butter Cup.
2: You think?
1: It has to be.
2: You want me to tell you?
1: Yeah, I want to know now.
2: Okay, I'm going to check it out.
1: All right, here we go.
2: Okay, the All number right. one candy.
1: Here we go.
2: Handed out All right, in I'm Texas. Ready.
1: All right, let's do it.
2: The Sour Patch.
1: What?
2: Yeah, it's what? Sour Patch. Sour Patch is the number one candy.
1: That's crazy. That's cheaping out a little bit.
2: Is it?
1: Yeah, I'd rather have a Reese's Peanut Butter
2: Aww.
1: Cup.
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Chrissy and Wes from The Rock Show. Here's your goal for today. Make one thing better. Just one thing. I think you can do that. But if everybody does it, it adds up to a lot of better things. On the way, good thing, bad thing, on The Rock Show.

0: Good morning, Buttapuppas. It's the Rock Show with Chrissy and Wes. Why think for yourself when the Rock Show can do it for you? This is Good Thing, Bad Thing.
1: You know, Chrissy, most internet trends, TikTok trends, especially reels like that, things like that are lost on me.
2: You're not into the dancing and stuff.
1: But there is one that I've watched, dozens of variations of over the weekend.
2: Okay.
1: And I'm wondering, have you seen the tiptoeing videos?
2: The tiptoeing videos? I don't think so.
1: Now, it is a scene of a very creepy, ethereal, there's no better word than that. Little person, tiptoeing on this woman, and people, of course, erase the background and put it in different situations.
2: Okay.
1: So I have one of them right here that you could check out right here.
2: Show me.
1: You can see how odd this little fella looks, and then you got the tiptoeing rap song right here. Check it out.

0: Oh, what do you think? Oh,
1: it's so creepy.
0: It is so creepy.
1: I mean, what movie is that from originally?
0: Well, that's what's kind of weird here. Everybody says it's from a Rumpelstiltskin movie, and that is the actor Billy Barty. But Billy Barty had more of like a boxer's face. He looked like he was beat up. So I don't quite know the whole story. But they put, you know, here I am coming up on this situation.
1: Yes.
0: And then they put the tiptoeing elf. So did you like it or not?
1: I laughed. I liked it.
0: I have a feeling you're going to watch about 100 of those videos today.
1: Probably.
2: Good thing.
1: I'm sure my phone is listening to us. I'm going to see nothing but that today.
0: For the longest time, ever since I went and saw a different movie, I can't remember what movie I saw. I saw the trailer for Digger. My friend saw the trailer for Digger.
1: Yes.
0: Everybody went, this is really cool. We need to go see this.
1: Mm-hmm.
0: It had one of the worst opening weekends of all time. Only made $8 million.
1: I think it's just because it's not for everybody. You know?
0: Well, they are saying it's kind of one of those Wes Anderson things. That there's a small group of people who are going to watch that movie 1,000 times.
1: Yep.
0: But the majority of people aren't going to watch it at all.
1: I am excited for it. I am super
0: excited. So you're still excited?
1: Yes, I'm still excited.
0: I kind of am too.
1: I don't care what they say. I think I'm probably going to go see that this week.
0: But it's still
1: I've
0: a bad
1: waiting.
0: Thing that it didn't make money.
1: It is kind of a bad thing. But everybody in it is very rich.
2: Bad thing.
1: I think they're going to be okay. I think Tom Cruise and John Goodman, they're going to be all right.
0: They're going to make some money, are they?
1: Yeah, no, I think they'll be okay.
0: What was your favorite book when you were a teen?
1: Probably the Harry Potter series. I read those.
0: Okay. What if you could crack open a Harry Potter book and then all of a sudden talk to one of the characters from the book?
1: I would have been totally into that.
0: You would have been into it as a teen. It probably would have taken over a little portion of your life.
1: Probably
0: so. Like, I got to get home and talk to that Weasley kid.
1: Yep, I would have liked that, yep.
0: Well, they're saying that soon AI will allow you to talk to a book character.
1: Interesting.
0: I'm saying that soon it'll be integrated into the books that you could actually do it right now. You could actually go to chat and say, I want to talk to Ron Weasley. You are the character Ron Weasley. And it would do enough research that it would come back.
1: That is true.
0: And you could do it.
1: I've never thought about doing that, but I have read books where I just love that character so much that I would love to hang out and talk to them. So that's kind of cool.
0: Okay. Now, we're going to give that a good thing, but I want to add one other one here.
2: Good thing.
0: Now, imagine somebody going into a book and talking to Charles Manson. Charles Manson telling you how fun it is to get together and have sex with hippies and kill people.
1: There's some bad people in books. This is true.
0: There's some very bad people in books.
1: Right. So
0: it's also a bad thing.
1: I can see the bad side,
2: Bad thing.
3: Now you know the score. This is Good Thing, Bad Thing on The Rock Show. 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
1: A woman is suing a downtown Las Vegas bar called The Nerd after she says she was seriously injured while riding a mechanical penis attraction.
2: You know, if I had a nickel for every time I fell off a mechanical penis.
1: According to the lawsuit, an employee controlled the ride with a joystick and allegedly never had her sign a waiver. She claims her foot and ankle got caught under the main shaft area of the ride. Where there's a large cutout section.
2: That's the tank, Chrissy.
1: It threw her from side to side, and it caused her some injuries. She is apparently very hurt from this and seeking $30,000 in damages.
0: You just stepped into a big pile of news. Steamy. This has been the Rock Show's News Dump. It's like a clown car emptying out into your ears. It's the Rock Show with Chrissy and Wes.
3: And during the few minutes that we have left, we want to talk right down to earth in a language that everybody here can easily understand.

0: 96.5, The Rock, San Angelo's rock station. When questions have to be answered, it's you to the rescue. 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
1: Our Smoking Poll's kind of interesting. It's basically asking the question, how cheap were your parents?
2: Yes.
1: And there's a difference between cheap and poor, but sometimes not much of one.
2: Right.
1: Because my answer was that my parents were so cheap that we always ate out of one pot.
2: Really?
1: Yeah. Now, occasionally there would be something different in the pot. If my stepmother had a rare episode of sobriety.
2: All I heard from you is your stepmom's food sounded terrible.
1: It was very terrible.
2: It sounded like it was so bad.
1: It was very bad.
2: Oh, no.
1: But think about that. Every night, one pot. That's it. There was no past this, past that. There was one pot with the ladle, and you got what you got.
2: Wow.
1: So
2: pretty cheap.
1: Pretty cheap. We actually phrased it as a fill in the blank. So here you go. We got together with the Rock Show Road Crew to get us started with some answers. Here's how that went. Ashley, my parents were so cheap that...
3: My mom made her chicken spaghetti like seriously 3 weeks in a row. And then she put it in the freezer just to reheat. And that's all we ate for dinner for like 2 weeks.
1: Oh, that's getting a little long in the tooth. Mm.
4: Yeah.
1: Cousin Ronnie, my parents were so cheap that...
5: They would buy the beef with the most amount of fat and then add potatoes into it. Mm. Mashed potatoes.
1: Yeah.
5: To
1: just
5: extend
1: to
5: it
1: soak
5: out.
1: Up the beef. Yeah. Uh-huh. Jeremy, what do you have for us?
6: The dishwasher was a drying rack. We ate for the dishwasher.
1: And Dr. Nick, my parents were so cheap that...
7: When we went on any family vacations, they made just meat sandwiches and bring sodas and cans and put it in a cooler.
1: Yeah.
7: We would never stop to eat anywhere.
2: Yep.
1: Right. Yes, I know that well. Mm-hmm. I know that well.
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1: More cheap moms and pops coming up in about 10 minutes. 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
1: It's Chrissy and Wes from The Rock Show on the smoking pole today. My parents were so cheap that...
2: I think I've got an answer for
1: it. You got an answer. What do you got?
2: So my dad would always buy the off-brand of everything.
1: Everything.
2: Absolutely everything, especially electronics when they first would come out.
1: Oh.
2: He would buy the off-brand and then he would be angry that it didn't work. So he would spend the majority of the time just cussing at it instead of spending a little extra on the good one.
1: To get a quality one. I understand that All right, what do we got from the listeners on Facebook?
2: Dude, these are hilarious. Okay, y'all's parents were very cheap. We're going to start with Adrian Vasquez. He said he wore the same pants from second grade to fourth grade, and he said he looked like he was getting ready for a flood with his high waters on, and then his shirts were all basically little tank tops.
1: You know, that was one of the worst things people could say to you in elementary school.
2: I know.
1: Oh, you waiting for a flood?
2: Yes, and as a tall person, I can relate to this.
1: Do you think that's still a thing in schools?
2: I'm sure. I'm sure they're making fun of high waters. I think that's forever.
1: Okay.
2: You know, that's all forever. Right, Douglas DeClercq said his parents were so cheap that they used to wait at the convenience store until midnight for their food stamps to deposit, and then they'd go in there and buy a bunch of junk food.
1: Oh, yeah,
2: Oops,
1: not a good idea.
2: Douglas.
1: Yeah.
2: Poor kid. He probably thought it was kind of awesome then, though.
1: Yeah, you know? Probably got a roller dog out of the deal.
2: William said, instead of putting in indoor plumbing, they just moved the outhouse to different spots every time it got full.
1: Oh, my God. That is country as it gets.
2: Listen to this one from Marvelous Anomaly.
1: Yeah.
2: He said his parents were so cheap, they saved Marlboro miles to get items, and then they did all those Columbia Records buy one, get one, 15 free deals.
1: Okay.
2: That's pretty cheap.
1: Yeah.
2: Pretty cheap. We had a lot of mentions of Marlboro miles on here, buying Christmas presents with them and everything else. Junior Perez, he's got two, and these are, this poor kid.
1: Yeah.
2: He said he had to wear hand-me-downs, even the ones from his sisters.
1: No.
2: He also said that they bought six kids one pair of roller skates for Christmas, and all six kids had to take turns wearing the roller skates.
1: No.
2: Junior, you poor thing.
1: Junior, how did you survive?
2: Okay, I've got two more.
1: Six pairs.
2: I know.
1: No.
2: I know. All six kids had to use them.
1: Oh.
2: Oh, no. Okay, two more. Jay Boyd said his parents were so cheap they didn't even pay attention to him.
1: I get it.
2: And Macy Baker said her mom had her sit inside of an extra large trash bag while she filled it with water from the water hose because it was too hot and they had zero budget and she considered it her own luxury pool day.
1: Oh, my God.
2: She was

0: sitting in a bag full of water. That was her little pool. Oh, Macy, you poor
1: sweet thing. She's like a human water balloon.
0: Oh, no.
2: This is The Rock Show.
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1: It's Chrissy and Wes from The Rock Show on the smoking pole today. My parents were so cheap that...
2: Dude, here's another round.
1: Okay.
2: These are good. We're going to start with Morgan. And you know sweet little Morgan.
1: Yeah.
2: Okay, so picture her.
1: Uh-huh.
2: She said her grandma had a share the bathwater rule when she was little.
1: No.
2: And her grandma would say, hey, I saved the bathwater for you. And she said she told her grandma that that was gross. And so, luckily, her grandma never made her do it again, but all the kids had to share the bathwater.
1: Oh.
2: Yeah, can you imagine that?
1: I cannot imagine
2: I mean,
1: that.
2: You were eating out of one pot, but did you get your own...
1: I got my own shower.
2: You got your own shower.
1: All of a sudden, I'm living with the riches.
2: You're living large, man.
1: Uh-huh.
2: Sheila said she lived and grew up in a salvage yard that her dad owned.
1: Okay.
2: So you can go ahead and
1: You know, I think on some level, living in a junkyard would be cool.
2: It'd be so cool.
1: Until the other kids found out.
2: Right, yeah.

0: about that. Yeah. Adrian said their pool was either a ditch when it rained or a long cylindrical trash can that they would fill with water and take turns jumping in and out of because only one person fit in at a time.
1: Oh, no.
0: That's pretty bad.
1: Oh.
0: Philip Moore said his parents were so cheap that he had three bills in his name from the time he was 12 years old.
1: I have heard of that before.
0: Me too. He said his mom had been dead for over 20 years, and they still made him bring a death certificate to clear the debt.
1: Wow.
0: Y'all don't do that to your kids. That happened to my ex-husband. He was screwed over by his mom.
1: That is crazy.
0: Crystal Garza said her parents made them lie and say they were under 12 years old at a restaurant just so they could get the kids' discount. That's pretty minor compared to some of these others. Here's a bad one from Sarah.
1: Give me one.
0: She said they had to wipe off paper plates and reuse them. Paper plates.
1: Oh, no. Yeah. Everything. Gets
0: All
1: right. Give me one more.
0: All right. One more good one from Gina.
1: Yeah.
0: She said that her parents would put lace at the hem of her pants when she started outgrowing them.
1: Back to the floodwaters.
0: Just to make them look a little longer and fancier.
1: All right, you guys did such a good job on this one, and I really feel like people are bearing part of their soul on this one.
0: Yes.
1: That I want to get more of these answers out. So we will have more of these answers for you tomorrow. So if you didn't hear yours, join us tomorrow for the Smoking Poll.
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1: You've got enough important things to worry about. Let us worry about the weird, the wonderful, and the strange. Random Stuff is coming up next.
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0: 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It's three courses from the all-you-can-eat buffet of bizarre. This is random shit.
1: A 245-million-year-old reptile fossil still has its stomach and intestines.
2: Wow.
1: After studying it, scientists can now safely say that McDonald's has been around longer than we thought.
2: Okay, yeah. Thank you, Wes. Thanks.
0: The more you know, the more you wish you didn't. Here's more random shit.
2: A Texas man returned $128,000 he found on top of an ATM. And before this story restores your faith in humanity, keep in mind that he actually found $250,000. Yeah.
0: We're not mad. We're just disappointed. Here's more random shit.
1: Scientists say that sperm may have a harder time navigating in space.
2: Okay.
1: This is heartbreaking news for masturbating astronauts.
2: Yeah. Okay.
0: You just pulled three things out of a greasy bag of laughs. This has been The Rock Show's Random Shit. 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
1: On the way in, your dumbass of the day, a golf cart grudge and a cheesesteak tosser.
3: Okay,

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1: Yes, it's the Christmas edition.
2: More Christmas jokes.
1: Yeah, it's a little rougher than even the regular ones.
2: Oh, no.
1: But I made a commitment, and I'm going to see it through.
2: All right, man.
1: Christmas jokes for the kids every Friday all the way through Christmas.
2: Oh, boy.
1: All right, then.
2: Mm-hmm.
1: You ready?
2: I'm so ready.
1: Why is your brow furrowed?
2: I can't
1: Don't
2: wait.
1: Don't furrow your brow
2: I
1: at me.
2: I love a good Christmas joke.
1: Your face is going to stick that way.
2: I don't even care anymore.
1: You don't want that
2: I don't even care. Go ahead. Get it done.
1: Chrissy.
2: What?
1: Why did Rudolph flunk out of high school? Chrissy, I'm asking you, why did Rudolph, you know, he's a red-nosed reindeer.
2: Yeah.
1: Why did he flunk out of high school?

0: No.
1: Because he went down in history.
0: Okay. Yeah, Wes. Stupid. Went down in
2: this
0: history.
2: This has been Great Moments in Dad Jokery.
1: Oh, my God.
0: Oh.
2: On the Rock Show.
0: Terrible.
2: They've never met a hot dog they didn't like. It's the Rock Show with Chrissy and Wes.

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2: A 23-year-old kid named Noah Ross was working for a feed store in Arizona when, while he was out on the job, he decided to snap a couple photos of some hotties working at a place called Bikini Beans.
3: Oh, hubba hubba.
2: It's a coffee shop where the ladies dress all sexy. We have a couple of those around here.
3: I think we figured that out from the name Bikini Beans.
2: Did you? Well, I just want to...
3: I didn't think there were actual beans in bikinis.
2: Well, that would be interesting, but no, it's ladies. So anyway, he sees them. He's like, oh, the boss will like these. Takes a couple pictures, shows them to his manager. His manager did not like them. He was like, ooh, you're out there creeping on ladies on our dime? No way. Mm. And they fired him. So Noah didn't like that very much. And a month later, him and his buddy got drunk, and they broke into the feed store overnight, and they set the hay supply on fire, Wes.
3: Okay, that's not good.
2: No, not good at all. He admitted to the cops he had been having some drinks, and he was just trying to do something for fun. He didn't mean to cause $60,000 in damage.
3: Yeah.
2: But they didn't really care, and they arrested him.
3: I think I'm going to open a coffee shop where I dress kind of sexy.
2: Yeah.
3: I'm sure there'll be like a whole bunch of old ladies coming by.
2: You think so?
3: Check out the goods.
2: Yeah. Maybe work on that idea a little bit.
3: Maybe just a little
2: maybe
3: bit?
2: Just, yeah.
3: You're coming up with a visual, though, aren't you?
2: I think you need to write up a...
3: You're thinking of me
2: in a visual
3: song
2: I
3: right
2: don't
3: now.
2: Want, okay? You need to write a better business plan. You're going to need some help.
3: I'm going to call it Nuts and Stuff.
2: Okay, yeah. I won't be going to Nuts and Stuff. I don't think I'll be going there.
3: Okay. Just telling you.
2: Won't be there for the ribbon cutting ceremony.
3: It was the money-making opportunity I was going to invite you to be a part of.
2: Yeah, don't think I'm investing.
3: Okay.
2: Yeah.
3: Could have had a little little mark right there on the G-string that said Chrissy Covington comedy.
2: Good. I think I'm good.
3: Right there, branded.
2: Don't think I did.
3: Brand the Speedo.
2: I'm good.
3: From DeSoto County, Florida, deputies say they stopped Dwayne Ross for driving 75 in a 60. Mm. You don't speed when you're carrying 77 grams of meth.
2: Gosh, dude.
3: Yeah, that's enough to get stanky. He also had an AR-15 drug paraphernalia, but interestingly enough, he had 11 pounds of saw palmetto berries in his vehicle. And it's illegal to harvest them, and that seems to be what the cops are mad about.
2: Well, you know what? They might actually be onto something there.
3: Hey, speaking of smuggling berries, did I tell you about my idea for
2: a cop? Shut up. Oh, my God, I hate you. You're the worst. Okay, the winner is... Oh, thank God it's me. I'm the winner.
3: No, the real winner is the ladies who visit my coffee
2: shop.
3: Oh,
2: gosh. Yeah.
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The dullest morning show you've ever heard. It's The Rock Show with Chrissy and Wes. 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

0: 96.5, The Rock, San Angelo's rock station. Look upon this forgotten wasteland. It is only watered with tears of indifference. No hope takes root. No compassion blooms. Even the weeds gave up and moved away. Welcome once again to the Rock Show's Field of Fucks.
1: Chrissy!
2: What?
1: It's National Do Something Nice Day.
2: Oh.
1: Are you gonna do something nice for me? Are you gonna be very nice?
2: Are you gonna do something nice for me?
1: Why don't you compliment me on my awesome shirt?
2: Actually, that is a pretty awesome shirt.
1: Yes.
2: Now, what are you gonna say to me back? Tell me something nice. Now it's your turn. Yeah.
1: That was great how you complimented me on my awesome shirt.
2: I don't think, you tricked me. That was a trick. Rude. It is a cool shirt.
1: Let's talk some Halloween right here.
2: Mm.
1: They came out with a list of the most overdone, played out costumes.
2: Okay.
1: 30% of people voted that the most overdone thing was the sexy version of anything.
2: Well, I mean, it's Halloween. Girls want to dress up sexy. They like it. It's a whole thing. I don't even do that, though. I don't participate in the sexy thing, but I did when I was, like, 18.
1: Yeah, let's stop right here. What sexy costumes did you wear in the past?
2: I did a sexy nurse one time.
1: Okay.
2: I did a sexy pirate.
1: All right.
2: I did a sexy astronaut one year.
1: How do you do a sexy astronaut?
2: Well, it was just, like, a sexy outfit with a stupid helmet all night that bothered me, I guess. I was drunk in that helmet.
1: Check out this body. Yeah. I'm going to hide my head.
2: I was walking into walls and shit in it. That's stupid. Yeah.
1: Well, I'm very, very torn on it. You know, I love

0: I used to really, really love Halloween parties where everybody dressed kind of like that.
1: Mm-hmm.
0: But I really love the horror and goofy aspects even more.
1: I like the funny costumes now. Yeah.
0: Now, for you guys, don't overdo the pirate costume. See, you're out of style twice there.
1: Uh-oh.
0: You know, you can't do sexy or pirate anymore.
1: Oh, no.
0: Also played out the Joker and Harley Quinn.
1: Yeah, never done that one.
0: Cowboys and cowgirls.
1: Meh.
0: It says hippies. I haven't seen that many people do a hippie.
1: I think a hippie is kind of a lazy costume.
0: Yeah.
1: Like, oh, let me just grab this tie-dye shirt and some bell bottoms.
0: I really do. That's one of those things your mom says if she forgets to buy you the Hulk costume you really wanted.
1: Yep.
0: Waldo. They're saying Waldo's done.
1: That's an easy one, too. You just need a striped shirt.
0: And Minions are done.
1: Aw.
0: So there you go.
1: I like the Minions.
0: That's all over. I know, but the costumes.
1: Yeah, I am kind of tired of
0: it. Do you know that there is a sexy Minion costume?
1: I have seen that. It's just terrible.
0: Ridiculous.
1: Just terrible.
0: They did a research project on the breakfast times of more than 3,100 adults.
1: Okay.
0: And they said the best time to eat your breakfast is between 7 and 8 a.m.
1: Mm.
0: Said people who waited until afternoon to eat breakfast had a 30% higher risk of death.
1: Oh, no, that's not good. That sounds like me.
0: Now, I assume that's for people who work regular hours.
1: Okay.
0: That's the best time.
1: So you think we're safe? Because I usually don't eat anything till like 1 in the afternoon.
0: I think that those of you who miss breakfast are missing an opportunity.
1: Mm.
0: I firmly believe in the whole have something and get that calorie burning thing happening early in the morning.
1: I can't eat anything right after I wake up.
0: Well, I'm telling you, dude, I can only eat basically one small thing. If I have something else, then yeah, I feel the same way as you.
1: Ugh.
0: But you know, a quick 300 calories of ramen and stuff, I'm good to go.
1: Meh.
0: Yeah. That's how I got the body of a Greek god.
1: Okay. Yeah.
0: This is ramen powered right here.
1: Right.
0: And lastly, a poll asked people if they've seen spirits or ghosts.
1: Okay.
0: And if they were good or evil.
1: All right.
0: 35% of the people think the spirits or ghosts were good. 5% said they were evil. But what's interesting is 22% said they were neutral.
1: Okay.
0: Like somebody had business to finish back on Earth, but they don't really want to bother you that much.
1: Mm, what is your opinion on this?
0: On ghosts?
1: Yeah.
0: It's very complex.
1: Okay.
0: No, I'll tell you very simple.
1: All right.
0: I don't believe in ghosts as in a person comes back to haunt.
1: Mm-hmm.
0: I do believe that you could leave some energy behind.
1: Energy, exactly. I think we're on the same boat.
0: I think that's where I go in terms.
1: I just had to check and see.
0: Now, if they were sexy ghosts in pirate costumes, then I'd be all about it.
1: Okay.
0: Yeah.
2: And so the voices echo across the desolate and unfertile plain. Unheard, but unto themselves. This has been the Rock Show's Field of Fucks. 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Chrissy and Wes would also like to remind you to spay and neuter your pets. Hug the good ones, side-eye the bad ones, and maybe question your own decisions along the way. This message self-destructs the second you stop listening. That is all, Mother Puppas.
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0: special prize that I don't even know what it is, but you're going to win it. I'll get you all the details. We'll dive into everything tonight, all right? 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Loudwire Night starts at 7 o'clock. 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
1: All right, here we go. 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All right, pretty simple. Here we go. This hour's PIN number is 869. 69. Nice. 869. 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

Stone Sour through the glass on this Monday morning with me, KC. And then I have a quick question. Remember when you walk into a restaurant and they ask smoking or non-smoking? Remember back in the day when there was the smoking section, there was just like a cloud of smoke hanging above the section? Well, we might get a new version of that. I was just reading this morning. They're doing like a phones and no phones section. Like some restaurants are asking customers to put their phones into those lockable pouches like they have at concerts and comedy shows. And others are offering rewards for voluntarily putting them away or considering separate screen-free sections, kind of like the smoking and non-smoking thing. And I understand the appeal to it. I mean, you're trying to enjoy dinner while somebody at the next table watches 17 videos or just like scrolling through TikTok or something like that, with the volume up. But locking up my phone seems kind of weird. Like, what if the kid needs something? Like, what if somebody sends me a picture of a really big fish? I can't miss that, right? That's important communications amongst my friend group. I could get behind a voluntary phone-free

0: section. And you sit down, you eat, actually talk to the person across from you. You remember that? Yeah, it's the person you arrived with, actually conversing with them. It's not a bad idea. I don't know. Let me know what you think about it. I'd love to hear your take. Reach out to me via the app, okay? Coming up, we got the Foo Fighters plus new music from Let Down and another chance at 25 grand. Don't go anywhere.
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Colt and Firewoman on this Monday morning, where the Colt is going to be opening for a Perfect Circle on their big North American tour. 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

0: nights. And on this Monday night, man, we will be celebrating the birthday of one of the greatest frontmen in the history of rock and roll, Mr. Brian Johnson of AC/DC. We're also going to be getting you all the details you need on how you can win a massive Ozzy and Sabbath prize pack that includes a whole bunch of tickets to go see Back to the Beginning on the big screen when it hits theaters here in a few weeks. It's also going to hook you up with a pretty killer shopping spree connected to Ozzy. And then there's also this top secret confidential prize that I don't even know what it is, but you're going to win it. I'll get you all the details. We'll dive into everything tonight, all right? So don't be late. Loudwire Night starts at 7 o'clock. See you in just a little bit.
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Well, the big Vegas residency is currently underway, and Metallica already blowing people's minds with the visual effects there at the Sphere in Las Vegas. If you haven't been seeing those videos circulating online, they are outstanding. Plus, we got some pretty cool merch that's a limited edition for the Vegas shows, too. I'm kind of jealous. Let's keep it rolling now with Incubus.

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1: All right, here we go. 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

0: In the bush.
1: It's the Prince of Darkness, Ozzy Osbourne. No more tears on this Monday morning with me, KC. As it is time now for another exciting episode of Dig This, where I got something I'm not sure all of us can dig, but I know that I dig it because I'm a candy corn guy. I like candy corn. It's my favorite Halloween candy. Starts arguments by itself and is now getting involved in dinner because Tombstone is offering up candy corn pizza. Yeah, limited edition kits, they call the pizza nobody asked for, which is finally some truth in advertising there. Each of these kits, they say, includes a frozen pepperoni or five cheese pizza and packets of candy corn and some instructions. And basically what you do is you bake the pizza, you add the candy corn at the end and finish it in the oven until it gets nice and melty. Because, you know, apparently cheese wasn't providing enough orange material on the pizza. But the kits are listed at $1.31 a piece, plus shipping. And they got another release coming out here on the 9th and on the 23rd. And see, I admire the commitment to Halloween, but I question the commitment to having taste buds. I mean, would you try a bite of candy corn pizza? Yeah, probably. I've made some questionable decisions in my life. But for $1.31, you can't beat the price. I mean, let's go. Sign me up. Candy corn pizza. Let's dig this. It's like a Linkin Park coming your way. Plus more chances to win 25 grand. Don't go anywhere.
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3 days, Gray's getting set to kick off the remaining portion of their Alienation tour here in just a few days. Details on that tour are up now on our mobile app as we have new music for you now from Papa Roach featuring rapper Hanumankind. Here's the new one called See You in Hell.

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gearing up for the release of their 11th studio album, Everything Under the Sun, which is due out here on October 30th. It's new music from Nickelback and Rattle the Cage. With the lunch hour sneaking up on us, first, it's Queen.

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It's The Offspring as we're gearing up for another shot at $25,000. That's right, you have another opportunity to fuel up your life and possibly win 25 grand coming up here in just a mere matter of minutes. Or you can win that $250 prize you have to give away, which doesn't suck either. But first, here's The Pretty Reckless.

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1: All right, we're going to fuel you up with a chance at 25 grand or that $250 giveaway that we got going on today. 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

0: Volbeat and Time Will Heal on this Monday afternoon, all part of the lunch hour, as it is time now for your Dumb Dumb of the Day. Stupid dummies, you know, doing stupid stuff. And today's Dumb Dumb, we're going to California. California thieves went looking for artificial intelligence while apparently running low on the regular kind of intelligence. These guys stole two semi-trailers featuring NVIDIA and plus AI branding. You know, like expensive computer chips. They're thinking, hey, that's a huge payday, right? Except for each of these semi-trailers contained 20,000 pounds of silica sand. So they got 40,000 pounds of sand. It's like, congratulations, guys. You just cornered the sandbox market. Yeah, the silica is the raw material they use to make some of those chips, the computer chips. So technically, they're only an entire manufacturing process away from what they really wanted. It's kind of like stealing a truckload of wheat and then getting all mad because it doesn't contain sandwiches. When they discovered the cargo, they dumped it. And the company recovered its sand, and the thieves are still on the loose, and the story was reported. But still, come on. Landing both of these knuckleheads the top spot as our dum-dums of the day. With more of the lunch hour coming up, don't go anywhere.
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He's one who makes you feel all right. It's Dr. Feel Good on this Monday, all part of the lunch hour. Fine dining music as you were stuffing your face. As we got some hot, fresh, out of the oven, new music for you right now from Ashes to New. Here's their latest. It's called Die For You.

0: died and you stood there. 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
1: 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Here is their new one. This one's called Tear It Down.

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Led Zepp's got a whole lot of love, and we got a whole lot of money we're looking to give away. $25,000, another chance to fuel up your life. Coming your way here a little after 1 o'clock. 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Right now, let's keep it rolling with Bad Wolves. It's Zombie.

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1: All right, let's do it. 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This hour's PIN number, pretty simple. It's 202. That's 202. You got it? 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Enter that now via the app for your chance to fuel up your life and possibly win $25,000. 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

Aerosmith, keep dreaming till that dream comes true. It's Dream on this Monday afternoon, as it is time now to do some learning. Time for your facts of the day. Time to feed your brain. Fun facts that could come in handy someday. Make you the smartest person in the room, you know? Like this one right here. Did you know that the letters in the word interchangeability

0: can spell a bunch of numbers. Yeah, they're interchangeable themselves. They can spell 3, 8, 9, 13, 30, and 80.
1: Sounds.
0: Some nerd spent hours figuring that out. And meanwhile, I spent hours remembering how I ended up in the garage. Goats can remember where objects are hidden even when they can't see them or smell them. Yeah, meanwhile, I can't find my coffee cup that I brought in this morning. Also, olives are fruit, and olive oil is pressed from olives, so that makes it fruit juice. Yeah, so that's a juice cleanse that involves garlic bread. I also learned that Hawaii isn't geographically part of any continent. It belongs to Oceania. They managed to move away from everybody without leaving the country, which is, you know, respect to Hawaii there. Finally, cats can jump several times their body length. I know that's not surprising, but, you know, that was kind of cool. Several times their body length. I make noise getting out of the chair. I can't even jump high enough to squash a spider on the ceiling in my bedroom. So there you go. Your facts of the day. Feeding your brain. As I got Queens of the Stone Age coming up, got Quiet Riot on the way. Plus, we got another chance at winning 25 grand. Don't go anywhere.
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Hanging out under the bridge with the Chili Peppers on this Monday afternoon as we got more chances to win 25 grand coming up here shortly after 2 o'clock. 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

0: Hey, it's Chuck with Loudwire Nights, and on this Monday night, man, we will be celebrating the birthday of one of the greatest frontmen in the history of rock and roll, Mr. Brian Johnson of AC/DC. We're also going to be getting you all the details you need on how you can win a massive Ozzy and Sabbath prize pack that includes a whole bunch of tickets to go see Back to the Beginning on the big screen when it hits theaters here in a few weeks. It's also going to hook you up with a pretty killer shopping spree connected to Ozzy. And then there's also this top secret confidential prize that I don't even know what it is, but you're going to win it. I'll get you all the details. We'll dive into everything tonight, all right? So don't be late. Loudwire Night starts at 7 o'clock. See you in just a little bit.
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3 days grace. An animal I have become as 3 days grace. 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Let's keep it going now with new music from the Foo Fighters off their album, Your Favorite Toy. Here's their new one. It's called Windows.

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is the Funeral Portrait with Dark Thoughts. And here's a thought. 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

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It's falling away from me. 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

It's either with walls come down on this Monday afternoon, as it is time now for some news that doesn't suck. I got the good news stories making the rounds today. And first up, let's talk about two student scientists who helped identify an ancient amphibian and named it after their moms. Yeah, both mothers are named Jean. So they worked Jean into the scientific name of this amphibian. So flowers are nice, but getting mom into the fossil record is going to be tough for your siblings to beat. So good work from those guys. Then you got a reported $131.5 million enforcement action against DoorDash in New York City that includes more than $115 million going to delivery workers affected by payment violations.

0: So people getting the money they earned, basically, is what's happening. That's a delivery worth celebrating. And finally, Florida firefighters helped save a critically injured 3-year-old girl named Leela after she was run over by a truck. 3 years later, they're still attending her birthdays and celebrating all of her milestones, which I think is just adorable. They say that she's become part of the family. So they showed up on her family's worst day, and now they keep showing up for all the good ones, too. Some news that doesn't suck for you on this Monday afternoon, as I got Pearl Jam coming up, plus the Beastie Boys, and yet another chance at $25,000 on the way. Don't go anywhere.
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fighting for your right to party. Thank you for your service, gentlemen. It's the Beastie Boys. You got your chance of winning 25 grand coming up here a little after 3 o'clock. Yet another chance to fuel up your life coming your way here soon. But right now, we got new music from the Autumn Kinks. This is Gone, Gone, Gone.

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Getting creepy with Stone Temple Pilots on this Monday afternoon, as I am happy to announce some hot, fresh, out of the oven new music from one of your all-time favorite artists. That's right, the top hat wearing legend himself, Slash, with brand new rock. Here it is. It's called Flying Blind.

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going round and round with Rat on this Monday afternoon as we got another round of code words happening here today. Got another chance at winning $25,000 coming up here just a little after 3 o'clock. But right now, let's keep it rolling with Linkin Park. It's Numb.

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what is going on? 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

So following the death of Kurt Cobain in 1994, Dave Grohl was in between projects and didn't feel like playing music, understandably. Around that time, Tom Petty parted ways with his drummer, Stan Lynch, and reached out to Grohl and asked him to sit in on a SNL gig. They performed two songs, Honeybee and You Don't Know How It Feels. The performance went so well that Tom Petty offered Dave a permanent spot, but Dave did decline.

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0: Chuck with Loudwire Nights. And on this Monday night, man, we will be celebrating the birthday of one of the greatest frontmen in the history of rock and roll, Mr. Brian Johnson of AC/DC. We're also going to be getting you all the details you need on how you can win a massive Ozzy and Sabbath prize pack that includes a whole bunch of tickets to go see Back to the Beginning on the big screen when it hits theaters here in a few weeks. It's also going to hook you up with a pretty killer shopping spree connected to Ozzy. And then there's also this top secret confidential prize that I don't even know what it is, but you're going to win it. I'll get you all the details. We'll dive into everything tonight, all right? So don't be late. Loudwire Night starts at 7 o'clock. See you in just a little bit.
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This next song from 3 Days Grace is basically about proving everyone wrong and taking control of your life, according to Matt Walsh from the band. The song is about that fire that kicks in when you feel like the world is passing you by. I feel like we've all been there. This is Dominate.

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Faith No More recently announced tour dates for 2027. Unfortunately, they are all out of the country, like Australia, New Zealand, Brazil, Europe dates as well. Hopefully that changes and we see some U.S. dates as well.

This could be the code that gets you $25,000. Here we go. 720. That's 720. You want that cash? 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

0: I don't know about you, but I could really eat pizza every day. I'm more of just a plain cheese pizza kind of person. I'm good with some toppings, but this one, maybe not so much. Tombstone has dropped the pizza nobody asked for. And that is the name of the pizza nobody asked for. Why? Because it features candy corn, and I'm not kidding. For a limited time, you can grab one of these pizzas online. One tombstone pepperoni pizza or a five cheese pizza. It comes with candy corn, enough for topping your pizza however you wish. Preparation instructions included as well. Yeah, I'm for pineapple on a pizza, even if you're like, ooh, no way. Yeah, I'll take pineapple over candy corn any day. That being said, will you be trying the pizza nobody asked for? I have a feeling my boyfriend Nick will.
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Roger Waters of Pink Floyd has announced Legacy, a Pink Floyd show. It is a new live production celebrating Pink Floyd's music from 1971 to 1979. The 2027 tour will feature a 10-piece band led by Roger Waters' son, Harry Waters. And again, to be clear, no members of Pink Floyd will be part of this production. It's Let Down with Do It for the Love.

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1: Hey, it's Chuck with Loudwire Nights, and on this Monday night, man, we will be celebrating the birthday of one of the greatest frontmen in the history of rock and roll, Mr. Brian Johnson of AC/DC. We're also going to be getting you all the details you need on how you can win a massive Ozzy and Sabbath prize pack that includes a whole bunch of tickets to go see Back to the Beginning on the big screen when it hits theaters here in a few weeks. It's also going to hook you up with a pretty killer shopping spree connected to Ozzy. And then there's also this top secret confidential prize that I don't even know what it is, but you're going to win it. I'll get you all the details. We'll dive into everything tonight. All right. So don't be late. Loudwire Night starts at 7 o'clock. See you in just a little bit.
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0: my God, so many great songs on Van Halen's 1984 album. Obviously, Hot for Teacher, Jump, Panama, Drop Dead Legs. So good. Oh, and speaking of the 80s, heads up, guys, there's an 80s hairstyle that is making a comeback. The ladies love it. And I have to say, I agree. Feathered hair is back in 2026. Oh, my God. I remember back in the day. Yeah, the 80s. So many people had feathered hair, combs in the back of your pocket, whip it out. I didn't really have good feathered hair. I tried. It just never really stayed. My mom started perming my hair in the 80s, like at home. Oh, my God. I remember the first time she did it, like just right in the kitchen, like it was a beauty salon. My dad came home from work and said, "What in the hell did you do to her hair?" I cried and cried and wore a baseball hat for a very, very long time.
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1: So apparently the original idea for the Sweet Child of Mine video from GNR involved Axel in a mental institution looking through a window, and there he sees his girlfriend on the other side of the glass. Okay. Am I crazy? That doesn't seem too dark to me. Nonetheless, the end result was the band in a like rehearsal space, and the video also featured clips of the guy's girlfriends at the time. Hashtag playing it safe.

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Finger 11 will be co-headlining the Norfolk County Fair and Horse Show in Ontario. Yes, that's when you know you have truly made it. All kidding aside, that is a really, really big event in Canada. And at the end of the month, they will head over to the UK alongside Soil and Edema. It's Papa Roach featuring Hannu Mankind with See You in Hell.

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Megan Fox is the face of an erectile dysfunction medication. Well, I guess if anyone can up the ante, so to speak, it's Megan Fox. We'll talk more about it in two songs.

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I've

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I have no idea what time it is in Vegas. I doubt Metallica has taken the stage at Sphere yet. Actually, today marks their third show at Sphere. And speaking of threes, tonight at 10, Mission Metallica, three in a row from the band on Loudwire Nights. From Ashes to New with Die For You.

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1: 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We're also going to be getting you all the details you need on how you can win a massive Ozzy and Sabbath prize pack that includes a whole bunch of tickets to go see Back to the Beginning on the big screen when it hits theaters here in a few weeks. It's also going to hook you up with a pretty killer shopping spree connected to Ozzy. And then there's also this top secret confidential prize that I don't even know what it is, but you're going to win it. I'll get you all the details. We'll dive into everything tonight, all right? So don't be late. Loudwire Night starts at 7 o'clock. See you in just a little bit.
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4: All right, man. I hope you had a good weekend. I hope you've had a good Monday. And here we are entering into this evening of a Monday. Always feels good, man, to, you know, get near the end of a Monday, get ready for the Tuesday that's to come and the Wednesday. And, of course, always looking ahead to the weekend. My name is Chuck. Thank you so much for letting me hang with you on this Monday evening. On this Monday after Metallica have officially opened the Sphere in Las Vegas. Absolutely incredible.